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0: What time zone am I on? 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
0: It's always on 5 in Margaritaville, come to think of it.
1: Yeah, I heard that.
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3: Good morning. There's a ceasefire in Donald Trump's trade war, but just a brief one. Prime Minister Mark Carney issued a statement early this morning that the U.S. administration agreed to delay implementation of Trump's 50% tariff on billions of dollars worth of Canadian goods until the end of the day Friday. Carney said in the release that over the last number of weeks, Canada has engaged in intensive discussions with the U.S. to address outstanding trade issues and deliver greater certainty and real benefits for Canadian businesses, workers, farmers, and families. He says substantial progress has been made, although there is important work still to be done. Carney ended by saying, while we continue this work, Canada remains focused on building a stronger, more independent, and more competitive economy at home. Meanwhile, Premier Tim Houston is heading to Alberta this week to discuss Canada's energy future with industry leaders. He'll speak tomorrow at the Canadian Energy Executive Association's annual conference in Banff. Houston says Nova Scotia has the resources to play a major role in Canada's energy future, including offshore natural gas and wind. The province says there is growing domestic and international interest in developing its energy resources. That includes oil and natural gas, offshore wind, solar, tidal, geothermal, and bioenergy. The new Cape Breton Medical Campus opens this week to its first students. The school is a partnership between Dalhousie Medical School and Cape Breton University designed to graduate more doctors to work in rural areas. The first cohort of students had classes last year at the old NSCC Marconi campus and CBU. Up to 30 students will be trained each year at the new medical campus with a focus on rural and family medicine. A former correctional officer has been sentenced to 3 years in prison for attempting to smuggle cannabis into a northern jail. Robert John McLaughlin pleaded guilty to breach of trust and a Cannabis Act charge after officers found 110 grams of cannabis concentrate known as shatter in his pocket on September 3, 2023. The drugs were found on the 42-year-old at the Northeast Nova Scotia Correctional Facility. Nova Scotia Supreme Court Justice Brina Hatt says the drugs would have been worth about $55,000 inside the jail. She described McLaughlin's actions as planned and premeditated for personal financial gain, calling them an egregious breach of trust that risked violence and undermined safety. In sports, the Blue Jays are a half game back of Texas for the final wildcard spot in the American League after a 10-5 win over Tampa Bay last night. Elsewhere, Boston beat Arizona 9-4 and the Yankees down the Orioles 3-1. And in the WNBA, Caitlin Clark and the Indiana Fever beat Toronto 101-95. Now you're up to date. I'm James Faulkner.
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3: Here's your latest Environment Canada weather forecast. Mainly cloudy today with a high of 25, except 17 along the coast, a humidex of 32, and a high UV index. Cloudy tonight with fog patches and a low of 17. And clearing late tomorrow morning with a high of 28, a humidex of 35, and a high UV index.
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0: ABR Today's Best Country, Megan Maroney, Beautiful Things. I'm Len Hawley. Good morning. Hump Day Wednesday. It is a muggy, soupy morning. Temperatures already at 20 degrees. Looking at a cloudy day, chance of showers 25. The Humidex making it feel like 32. And things are going to start to clear off tomorrow. Movies are better under the stars. Colebrook and District Lions Club, Valley Drive-In open this weekend, rain or shine. This weekend, you'll see The End of Oak Street that is being held over. The second movie called The Invite, and you can see them all in Cambridge at the Valley Drive-In, proudly supported by AVR.
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0: KBR Today's Best Country, the Recklaws, Dean Brody, Hometown Heroes. Lots of road work continuing in the valley. Earnscliff Avenue in Wolfville will impact Main Street today. Traffic control is going to be in place, so you might want to avoid that area if you can. And there is bridge repair taking place on South Bishop Road in Colebrook. It'll be closed to all but local traffic, but trucks will be turning directly onto the 101 while the work is being done. So that area is just before exit 14 heading towards Colebrook, and you'll want to use caution there today. This weekend, Kentville Lions fundraising roast chicken dinner is happening. 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
7: Here's your latest Environment Canada weather forecast. Mainly cloudy today with a high of 25, except 17 along the coast, a humidex of 32, and a high UV index. Cloudy tonight with fog patches and a low of 17, and clearing late tomorrow morning with a high of 28, a humidex of 35, and a high UV index.
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ABR Today's Fest Country, Dwight Yoakam and Fast As You. A Valley woman is recovering after being shot earlier this month. We'll have that story coming up. ABR information update in a few minutes. Dallas Smith and Good Time Goes. ABR, good morning.

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3: Good morning. A 31-year-old Valley woman who had been airlifted to hospital with injuries to her face and hands from a shotgun blast is out and recovering. She was discharged from the QE2 and is now staying with family in Lawrencetown. On August 8th, RCMP had responded to a property in South Farmington where they say they found a woman with life-threatening injuries from a gunshot wound. That led to a police chase involving a 36-year-old man who headed towards Halifax. An emergency alert was later issued when he was spotted in the Bedford area. An emergency response team arrested Ryan Alexander Cole, who is now in custody and facing charges including attempted murder.

0: Sure. The RCMP say a faulty extension cord is to blame for a shed fire near Lunenburg last week. The incident happened at the same farm where 10,000 chickens died last month after someone broke into a barn and deliberately turned off ventilation fans. Firefighters were dispatched to the farm in Pine Grove around 11 p.m. on Thursday, and the Canadian Press reports it was later determined the fire was caused by an accidental electrical fault. Meanwhile, the break-in on July 25th remains under investigation, and the Mounties say no one has been charged because of a lack of evidence. The chickens died after the temperature on the first floor of the barn rose to 37 degrees Celsius. The federal government says there have been more fires this wildfire season, but fewer hectares burned compared to last year. In total this season, there have been nearly 4,800 fires and 4.1 million hectares burned, compared to around 4,600 fires by mid-August in 2025 with 7.7 million hectares burned. There are 582 active wildfires across the country, including 31 that are out of control. The 2026 wildfire season has been shaped by prolonged periods of heat, low humidity, and dry conditions in several parts of the country. In September, wildland fire danger is expected to be higher than normal across most of Canada, except in Alberta and Saskatchewan. The Canadian Coast Guard says the country's largest icebreaker, CCGS Louis S. St. Laurent, reached the North Pole this week. The vessel is collecting high-resolution geoscience and hydrographic data during its 2026 Arctic deployment to help define Canada's continental shelf under the United Nations Convention on the Law of the Sea. The work supports Natural Resources Canada and Fisheries and Oceans Canada. In sports, Kazuma Okamoto set a Blue Jays rookie record with his 25th home run of the season in a 10-5 win over Tampa Bay. The Blue Jays are a half game back of Texas for the final wildcard spot in the American League. Elsewhere, Milwaukee beat Seattle 22-0 for the largest shutout victory since 1887. Boston beat Arizona 9-4, and the Yankees downed the Orioles 3-1. And in the WNBA, the Toronto Tempo lost 101-95 to Indiana. Now you're up to date. I'm James Faulkner.
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0: Here's your latest Environment Canada weather forecast. Mainly cloudy today with a high of 25, except 17 along the coast, a humidex of 32, and a high UV index. Cloudy tonight with fog patches and a low of 17. And clearing late tomorrow morning with a high of 28, a humidex of 35, and a high UV index.
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0: ABR Today's Best Country, James Barker Band, On the Water. The water was flying at the Annapolis Valley Exhibition last night. The Firefighters Bucket Brigade was going on. Drew a large crowd and hope you had a lot of fun. Today is day number 3. We'll talk about the exhibition a little later on this morning. ABR Voca Optical web poll question yesterday. Is it time to stop the legal sale of tobacco and tobacco-related products? And just over 45% said, yes, it is time. So thank you very much for voting. Your web poll question today, is bottled water your primary source of drinking water? Yes or no? AVRnetwork.com.
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5: Here's your latest Environment Canada weather forecast. Mainly cloudy today with a high of 25, except 17 along the coast, a humidex of 32, and a high UV index. Cloudy tonight with fog patches and a low of 17, and clearing late tomorrow morning with a high of 28, a humidex of 35, and a high UV index.
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0: ABR Today's Best Country, High Valley, Allison Krause, Do This Life. Kentville Wildcats are heading to Miramichi for Baseball Canada Senior Men's National Championship. It all starts tomorrow, and 10 top senior men's teams from across the country will be competing. The Wildcats, representing the Nova Scotia Senior Baseball League, of course winning the championship last season, will play their first game tomorrow at 1 o'clock versus Manitoba, and then they'll play tomorrow night, 7 o'clock, against Quebec. So all the best to the Kentville Wildcats at the Nationals.
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ABR Today's Best Country, Thomas Rhett, after all the bars are closed. A brief pause in the U.S.-Canada trade war. We'll tell you what's happening. ABR Information Update in a few minutes. Eric Church and Talladega.

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3: Good morning. There's a ceasefire in Donald Trump's trade war, but just a brief one. Prime Minister Mark Carney issued a statement early this morning that the U.S. administration agreed to delay implementation of Trump's 50% tariff on billions of dollars worth of Canadian goods until the end of the day Friday. Carney said in the release that over the last number of weeks, Canada has engaged in intensive discussions with the U.S. to address outstanding trade issues and deliver greater certainty and real benefits for Canadian businesses, workers, farmers, and families. He says substantial progress has been made, although there is important work still to be done. Carney ended by saying, while we continue this work, Canada remains focused on building a stronger, more independent, and more competitive economy at home. Meanwhile, Premier Tim Houston is heading to Alberta this week to discuss Canada's energy future with industry leaders. He'll speak tomorrow at the Canadian Energy Executive Association's annual conference in Banff. Houston says Nova Scotia has the resources to play a major role in Canada's energy future, including offshore natural gas and wind. The province says there is growing domestic and international interest in developing its energy resources. That includes oil and natural gas, offshore wind, solar, tidal, geothermal, and bioenergy. The new Cape Breton Medical Campus opens this week to its first students. The school is a partnership between Dalhousie Medical School and Cape Breton University designed to graduate more doctors to work in rural areas. The first cohort of students had classes last year at the old NSCC Marconi campus and CBU. Up to 30 students will be trained each year at the new medical campus with a focus on rural and family medicine. A former correctional officer has been sentenced to 3 years in prison for attempting to smuggle cannabis into a northern jail. Robert John McLaughlin pleaded guilty to breach of trust and a Cannabis Act charge after officers found 110 grams of cannabis concentrate known as shatter in his pocket on September 3, 2023. The drugs were found on the 42-year-old at the Northeast Nova Scotia Correctional Facility. Nova Scotia Supreme Court Justice Brina Hatt says the drugs would have been worth about $55,000 inside the jail. She described McLaughlin's actions as planned and premeditated for personal financial gain, calling them an egregious breach of trust that risked violence and undermined safety. In sports, the Blue Jays are a half game back of Texas for the final wildcard spot in the American League after a 10-5 win over Tampa Bay last night. Elsewhere, Boston beat Arizona 9-4 and the Yankees down the Orioles 3-1. And in the WNBA, Caitlin Clark and the Indiana Fever beat Toronto 101-95. Now you're up to date. I'm James Faulkner.
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3: Here's your latest Environment Canada weather forecast. Mainly cloudy today with a high of 25, except 17 along the coast, a humidex of 32, and a high UV index. Cloudy tonight with fog patches and a low of 17. And clearing late tomorrow morning with a high of 28, a humidex of 35, and a high UV index.
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0: ABR Today's Best Country, Owen Ringling and Moonshines. I'm Len Hawley. Overcast, chance of showers, 25. It's going to feel muggy today. That's all I'm going to tell you. Humidex will be into the low 30s. It is supposed to start clearing off tomorrow. 2 weeks from tomorrow, the first day of classes for students in the Annapolis Valley Regional Center for Education. Tuesday, September 1st is move-in day for new students at Acadia University. Returning students will move in on the 7th of September. Wolfville was pretty busy yesterday. I dare say some returning students are already returning. Wednesday, September 9th, the fall term will begin for Nova Scotia community colleges. Yes, it's just around the corner.
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2: I don't know if you were looking at me or not. You probably smile like that all the time. I don't mean to bother you, but

0: ABR Today's Best Country, Morgan Wallen and Don't We. Country Confidential, the Nashville Songwriters Hall of Fame unveiling its class of 2026, and Taylor Swift is making history. Swift is set to become the youngest inductee ever, adding another major milestone to her already legendary songwriting career. The honor recognizes her impact as a songwriter and storyteller, with hits that have connected with fans around the world. This fall, the 2026 class celebrates some of music's most influential writers, while Swift's induction marks a historic moment for both her and the Nashville songwriting community.
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11: Here's your latest Environment Canada weather forecast. Mainly cloudy today with a high of 25, except 17 along the coast, a humidex of 32, and a high UV index. Cloudy tonight with fog patches and a low of 17. And clearing late tomorrow morning with a high of 28, a humidex of 35, and a high UV index.
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ABR Today's Best Country, free and easy, down the road I go. That's Dirk Spentley. ABR information update in a few minutes. More wildfires reported across the country this year compared to last. That story is coming up after Evan Burrison.

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1: Good morning. A 31-year-old Valley woman who had been airlifted to hospital with injuries to her face and hands from a shotgun blast is out and recovering. She was discharged from the QE2 and is now staying with family in Lawrencetown. On August 8th, RCMP had responded to a property in South Farmington where they say they found a woman with life-threatening injuries from a gunshot wound. That led to a police chase involving a 36-year-old man who headed towards Halifax. An emergency alert was later issued when he was spotted in the Bedford area. An emergency response team arrested Ryan Alexander Cole, who is now in custody and facing charges including attempted murder. The RCMP say a faulty extension cord is to blame for a shed fire near Lunenburg last week. The incident happened at the same farm where 10,000 chickens died last month after someone broke into a barn and deliberately turned off ventilation fans. Firefighters were dispatched to the farm in Pine Grove around 11 p.m. on Thursday, and the Canadian Press reports it was later determined the fire was caused by an accidental electrical fault. Meanwhile, the break-in on July 25th remains under investigation, and the Mounties say no one has been charged because of a lack of evidence. The chickens died after the temperature on the first floor of the barn rose to 37 degrees Celsius. The federal government says there have been more fires this wildfire season, but fewer hectares burned compared to last year. In total this season, there have been nearly 4,800 fires and 4.1 million hectares burned, compared to around 4,600 fires by mid-August in 2025 with 7.7 million hectares burned. There are 582 active wildfires across the country, including 31 that are out of control. The 2026 wildfire season has been shaped by prolonged periods of heat, low humidity, and dry conditions in several parts of the country. In September, wildland fire danger is expected to be higher than normal across most of Canada, except in Alberta and Saskatchewan. The Canadian Coast Guard says the country's largest icebreaker, CCGS Louis S. St. Laurent, reached the North Pole this week. The vessel is collecting high-resolution geoscience and hydrographic data during its 2026 Arctic deployment to help define Canada's continental shelf under the United Nations Convention on the Law of the Sea. The work supports Natural Resources Canada and Fisheries and Oceans Canada. In sports, Kazuma Okamoto set a Blue Jays rookie record with his 25th home run of the season in a 10-5 win over Tampa Bay. The Blue Jays are a half game back of Texas for the final wildcard spot in the American League. Elsewhere, Milwaukee beat Seattle 22-0 for the largest shutout victory since 1887. Boston beat Arizona 9-4, and the Yankees down the Orioles 3-1. And in the WNBA, the Toronto Tempo lost 101-95 to Indiana. Now you're up to date. I'm James Faulkner.
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1: Here's your latest Environment Canada weather forecast. Mainly cloudy today with a high of 25, except 17 along the coast, a humidex of 32, and a high UV index. Cloudy tonight with fog patches and a low of 17. And clearing late tomorrow morning with a high of 28,

0: ABR Today's Best Country, Tyler Joe Miller and Wild Is Her. I'm Len Hawley. Good morning. We've got an overcast day, chance of showers 25, feeling like 32. Wet overnight tonight, but things are going to clear off tomorrow. ABR Voca Optical web poll question yesterday. We wanted to know if you feel it is time to stop the legal sale of tobacco and tobacco-related products. And just over 45% of respondents believe it is time to stop the legal sale. Thank you very much. Brand new web poll question today. Is bottled water your primary source of drinking water? 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What about you? Yes or no? 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
5: Here's your latest Environment Canada weather forecast. Mainly cloudy today with a high of 25, except 17 along the coast, a humidex of 32, and a high UV index. Cloudy tonight with fog patches and a low of 17. And clearing late tomorrow morning with a high of 28, a humidex of 35, and a high UV index.
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0: ABR Today's Best Country, Ella Langley, chosen Texas. Birthdays, anniversaries for Cleveland's coming up. Two more Sundays to go for Valley Drive-In Flea Market. This Sunday and the last Sunday will be August the 30th. Gates open up at 8 o'clock in the morning. The flea market goes until about 2 o'clock. It is only a loonie to get in. If you are a vendor participating in the flea market, it's free of charge. And again, two more flea market Sundays to go. 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
1: ABR Today's Best Country, John Pardee and Bootsaw. Premier Tim Houston is heading to Alberta this week to discuss Canada's energy future. One of the stories, part of an ABR information update, this is Stella Lefty in Boston.

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3: Good morning. There's a ceasefire in Donald Trump's trade war, but just a brief one. Prime Minister Mark Carney issued a statement early this morning that the U.S. administration agreed to delay implementation of Trump's 50% tariff on billions of dollars worth of Canadian goods until the end of the day Friday. Carney said in the release that over the last number of weeks, Canada has engaged in intensive discussions with the U.S. to address outstanding trade issues and deliver greater certainty and real benefits for Canadian businesses, workers, farmers, and families. He says substantial progress has been made, although there is important work still to be done. Carney ended by saying, while we continue this work, Canada remains focused on building a stronger, more independent, and more competitive economy at home. Meanwhile, Premier Tim Houston is heading to Alberta this week to discuss Canada's energy future with industry leaders. He'll speak tomorrow at the Canadian Energy Executive Association's annual conference in Banff. Houston says Nova Scotia has the resources to play a major role in Canada's energy future, including offshore natural gas and wind. The province says there is growing domestic and international interest in developing its energy resources. That includes oil and natural gas, offshore wind, solar, tidal, geothermal, and bioenergy. The new Cape Breton Medical Campus opens this week to its first students. The school is a partnership between Dalhousie Medical School and Cape Breton University designed to graduate more doctors to work in rural areas. The first cohort of students had classes last year at the old NSCC Marconi campus and CBU. Up to 30 students will be trained each year at the new medical campus with a focus on rural and family medicine. A former correctional officer has been sentenced to 3 years in prison for attempting to smuggle cannabis into a northern jail. Robert John McLaughlin pleaded guilty to breach of trust and a Cannabis Act charge after officers found 110 grams of cannabis concentrate known as shatter in his pocket on September 3, 2023. The drugs were found on the 42-year-old at the Northeast Nova Scotia Correctional Facility. Nova Scotia Supreme Court Justice Brina Hatt says the drugs would have been worth about $55,000 inside the jail. She described McLaughlin's actions as planned and premeditated for personal financial gain, calling them an egregious breach of trust that risked violence and undermined safety. In sports, the Blue Jays are a half game back of Texas for the final wildcard spot in the American League after a 10-5 win over Tampa Bay last night. Elsewhere, Boston beat Arizona 9-4 and the Yankees down the Orioles 3-1. And in the WNBA, Caitlin Clark and the Indiana Fever beat Toronto 101-95. Now you're up to date. I'm James Faulkner.
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3: Here's your latest Environment Canada weather forecast. Mainly cloudy today with a high of 25, except 17 along the coast, a humidex of 32, and a high UV index. Cloudy tonight with fog patches and a low of 17. And clearing late tomorrow morning with a high of 28, a humidex of 35, and a high UV index.
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0: ABR Today's Best Country, Josh Stumpf, Johnny Walker. I'm Len Hawley. Good morning. Chance of showers throughout the day today. Looks like it could be a bit wet overnight tonight. And tomorrow, going to start to clear off. There was some thunder and lightning and heavy downpours in the western end of the valley overnight last night. Today is day number 3, the Annapolis Valley Exhibition in Lawrencetown. Exhibition Ambassador Junior. That's going to be in the arena at 2 o'clock this afternoon. There's an ox parade at 3 o'clock. Ian Stewart, the Chainsaw Juggler in the arena, 6 o'clock for a show tonight. The Wild and Woolly Sheep Rodeo will start up at 6:30. Canadian Cowgirls Rodeo Drill Team performing at 7:15 tonight. There's live entertainment in the arena, all part of the Annapolis Valley Exhibition.
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8: Here's your latest Environment Canada weather forecast. Mainly cloudy today with a high of 25, except 17 along the coast, a humidex of 32, and a high UV index. Cloudy tonight with fog patches and a low of 17, and clearing late tomorrow morning with a high of 28, a humidex of 35, and a high UV index.
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3: Good morning. A 31-year-old Valley woman who had been airlifted to hospital with injuries to her face and hands from a shotgun blast is out and recovering. She was discharged from the QE2 and is now staying with family in Lawrencetown. On August 8th, RCMP had responded to a property in South Farmington where they say they found a woman with life-threatening injuries from a gunshot wound. That led to a police chase involving a 36-year-old man who headed towards Halifax. An emergency alert was later issued when he was spotted in the Bedford area. An emergency response team arrested Ryan Alexander Cole, who is now in custody and facing charges including attempted murder. The RCMP say a faulty extension cord is to blame for a shed fire near Lunenburg last week. The incident happened at the same farm where 10,000 chickens died last month after someone broke into a barn and deliberately turned off ventilation fans. Firefighters were dispatched to the farm in Pine Grove around 11 p.m. on Thursday, and the Canadian Press reports it was later determined the fire was caused by an accidental electrical fault. Meanwhile, the break-in on July 25th remains under investigation, and the Mounties say no one has been charged because of a lack of evidence. The chickens died after the temperature on the first floor of the barn rose to 37 degrees Celsius. The federal government says there have been more fires this wildfire season, but fewer hectares burned compared to last year. In total this season, there have been nearly 4,800 fires and 4.1 million hectares burned, compared to around 4,600 fires by mid-August in 2025 with 7.7 million hectares burned. There are 582 active wildfires across the country, including 31 that are out of control. The 2026 wildfire season has been shaped by prolonged periods of heat, low humidity, and dry conditions in several parts of the country. In September, wildland fire danger is expected to be higher than normal across most of Canada, except in Alberta and Saskatchewan. The Canadian Coast Guard says the country's largest icebreaker, CCGS Louis S. St. Laurent, reached the North Pole this week. The vessel is collecting high-resolution geoscience and hydrographic data during its 2026 Arctic deployment to help define Canada's continental shelf under the United Nations Convention on the Law of the Sea. The work supports Natural Resources Canada and Fisheries and Oceans Canada. In sports, Kazuma Okamoto set a Blue Jays rookie record with his 25th home run of the season in a 10-5 win over Tampa Bay. The Blue Jays are a half game back of Texas for the final wildcard spot in the American League. Elsewhere, Milwaukee beat Seattle 22-0 for the largest shutout victory since 1887. Boston beat Arizona 9-4, and the Yankees down the Orioles 3-1. And in the WNBA, the Toronto Tempo lost 101-95 to Indiana. Now you're up to date. I'm James Faulkner.
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3: Here's your latest Environment Canada weather forecast. Mainly cloudy today with a high of 25, except 17 along the coast, a humidex of 32, and a high UV index. Cloudy tonight with fog patches and a low of 17. And clearing late tomorrow morning with a high of 28, a humidex of 35, and a high UV index.
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0: ABR Today's Best Country, Gabby Barrett, The Good Ones. I'm Len Hawley. Good morning. Cloudy, chance of showers today. Wet overnight tonight, and it looks like it's going to clear off tomorrow. Long-range forecast calling for sunshine on the weekend. ABR Voca Optical web poll question: is bottled water your primary source of drinking water? 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
5: Here's your latest Environment Canada weather forecast. Mainly cloudy today with a high of 25, except 17 along the coast, a humidex of 32, and a high UV index. Cloudy tonight with fog patches and a low of 17. And clearing late tomorrow morning with a high of 28, a humidex of 35, and a high UV index.
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ABR 90s at 9, Alabama, TLC ASAP, Alan Jackson, Who's Cheating Who, and Joe Diffie, Third Rock from the Sun. 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

0: ABR wrapping up the 90s at 9. Tanya Tucker, if your heart ain't busy tonight, and if you're not busy at 9 o'clock tomorrow morning, tune in again for the 90s at 9. I'm Len Hawley. 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
7: Here's your latest Environment Canada weather forecast. Mainly cloudy today with a high of 25, except 17 along the coast, a humidex of 32, and a high UV index. Cloudy tonight with fog patches and a low of 17, and clearing late tomorrow morning with a high of 28, a humidex of 35, and a high UV index.
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0: ABR Today's Best Country, Josh Stumpf and Highway Money. I'm Len Hawley. Wharf Rat Rally returning to Digby September 3rd to the 6th. 4 days of motorcycles. You'll hear them going down the 101 toward Digby. 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
6: Here's your latest Environment Canada weather forecast. Mainly cloudy today with a high of 25, except 17 along the coast, a humidex of 32, and a high UV index. Cloudy tonight with fog patches and a low of 17. And clearing late tomorrow morning with a high of 28, a humidex of 35, and a high UV index.

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9: Here's your latest Environment Canada weather forecast. Mainly cloudy today with a high of 25, except 17 along the coast, a humidex of 32, and a high UV index. Cloudy tonight with fog patches and a low of 17, and clearing late tomorrow morning with a high of 28, a humidex of 35, and a high UV index.
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7: Latest Environment Canada forecast. Cloud cover breaking up. A bit of sunshine later this afternoon. Fog patches along the coast and high of 25. Humidex value of 32. Increasing cloudiness.

0: late this evening. We might see some showers or drizzle through the overnight. Fog patches moving inland, a low of 17 with clearing late in the morning tomorrow. Thursday's high 28, feeling like 35 with the Humidex.
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5: Latest Environment Canada forecast. Cloud cover breaking up. A bit of sunshine later this afternoon. Fog patches along the coast and high of 25. Humidex value of 32. Increasing cloudiness late this evening. We might see some showers or drizzle through the overnight. Fog patches moving inland. A low of 17 with clearing late in the morning tomorrow. Thursday's high 28. Feeling like 35 with the Humidex.
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Cody Johnson to kick off our afternoon together. We got Chad Brownlee coming up, Luke Bryan, Jelly Roll, and right now, Ella Langley. Be Her, today's best country, AVR.

Forever's Gotta Start Somewhere. Chad Brownlee, AVR, Today's Best Country. Shano hanging out with you again today. We got Jelly Roll on deck. But for now, it's Luke Bryan. Play it again.

0: Hands Up from Jelly Roll, today's best country AVR. Shano hanging out with you again this afternoon. Thanks so much for keeping me company. Before that, we heard Luke Bryan with Play It Again, and Play It Again was almost called This Is My Song. Yeah, during the writing process, songwriters Ashley Gourley and Dallas Davidson originally built the song around the title, This Is My Song, but the repeated phrase, Play It Again, became such a strong hook that it ended up being the title. The song became one of Luke Bryan's biggest hits and was a fan favorite long before it was ever released as a single. Pretty cool stuff. We've got more of today's best country coming up.
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Tucker Wetmore Burnett, AVR, Today's Best Country. We got one of my favorite Kenny Chesney songs coming up, but first, it's Morgan Griffiths with Just Being Me.

One of my favorite Kenny Chesney tunes, I Go Back, Today's Best Country, AVR, Morgan Griffiths before that with Just Me and Me. And what is there to do tonight after work? Well, you can go check out Tracy and Martina Going Out West. This is happening at the King's Theater in Annapolis Royal, to Cape Breton best friends head west to Alberta for the first time with the hopes of making a few bucks as they open for a local band. But things go south when they realize that their accommodations have fallen through. They run out of money before booking a flight back home. And it's pretty dang funny from what I hear. The film was directed

0: Jess Moskaluk, It Is Cheap Wine and Cigarettes. Dallas Smith before that with Tipping Point. Your pal Shano hanging out with you on today's Best Country AVR. I can't believe it's Wednesday already. Hopefully your week seems to be flying by as fast as mine. If not, I hope the remainder of the week goes by just as quick as the start of my week has. And since it is Wednesday, that means we're ever so close to the weekend and hearing Bob Kingsley's Country Top 40 with Fitz. 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

Post Malone and Blake Shelton, Pour Me a Drink, Today's Best Country, AVR, Jordan Davis before that to kick off our 2 o'clock together. We got High Valley coming up, but first, it's Russell Dickerson, Worth Your Wild on AVR.

High Valley IBUB, this is today's Best Country AVR. 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

0: AVR, Today's Best Country. Aaron Goodvin there with You Are Aaron's first number one hit on the Billboard Canada Country chart. Yeah, it hit the top spot back in February of 2019, and it was a major breakthrough for the Alberta-born country singer and helped cement him as one of Canada's top country artists. Aaron actually co-wrote and co-produced the song too, making that success even more personal and that much more special. We got more of Today's Best Country coming up.
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Owen Riegeling coming up, Carrie Underwood, and now it's Riley Green with Don't Mind If I Do on AVR.

Owen, Riegling, Love, Hate, Love, AVR, Today's Best Country, Carrie Underwood before that with Blown Away, and now it's time for a little Kane Brown with What Ifs.

0: What if?
1: Kane Brown, What If's AVR, Today's Best Country, Owen Riegeling before that with Love, Hate, Love, and Carrie Underwood with Blown Away. Hard to believe it was 20 years ago today that Carrie Underwood released Before He Cheats from her debut studio album. That song was an enormous crossover hit and saw the top of the Billboard Country Songs chart for 5 consecutive weeks. It also became a top 10 hit on the Billboard Mainstream Top 40 charts. Unreal. 20 years ago. Ugh, I'm so old.
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7: Latest Environment Canada forecast, cloud cover breaking up, a bit of sunshine later this afternoon, fog patches along the coast, and high of 25, Humidex value of 32. Increasing cloudiness late this evening, we might see some showers or drizzle through the overnight. Fog patches moving inland, a low of 17, with clearing late in the morning tomorrow, Thursday's high 28, feeling like 35 with the Humidex.
6: 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AVR.

Today's Best Country is found on AVR. That was the James Barker Band with You Didn't Hear It From Me. Here's some Parmalee with Take My Name. Take

0: Arma Lee, Take My Name, Today's Best Country, AVR. Shano hanging out with you for the afternoon, and a very cool event is happening tonight at 7:15 p.m. at the Annapolis Valley Exhibition. 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

Lady A, Downtown, AVR, Today's Best Country, Morgan Wallen coming up. We got Tay Bay, Dustin Lynch, and right now it's Cameron Whitcomb with Kingdom of Fear. I'll show you.

Morgan Wallen, Don't We, Today's Best Country, AVR, Cameron Wickham before that with Kingdom of Fear. We got Dustin Lynch on deck, but first, here's some Tay Bay. Happened on a Saturday night on AVR.

0: Dustin Lynch, Chevrolet, Today's Best Country, AVR, and we all know that that tune features Jelly Roll, but did you also know that it borrows the melody from the 1973 classic Drift Away, whose songwriter, Mentor Williams, is also credited on the track? That song became a number one hit on the Billboard Canada Country chart, giving fans a unique blend of modern country, southern rock, and a little touch of nostalgia to go along with it. Pretty dang cool. More of Today's Best Country on AVR is coming up.
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Brock Phillips, Something Else. Today's Best Country is on AVR. We also heard from Zach John King before that with Get to Drinking. And right now it's Luke Combs, Sleepless in a Hotel Room on AVR. I can

0: Undone from Dean Brody, AVR, Today's Best Country. Shano still hanging out with you. Hope you're having a wonderful afternoon so far. Don't forget, there is Chase the Ace happening at the Wolfville Legion. 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It's a great evening of entertainment appreciated by all, with a chance to win the ever-increasing jackpot. Come sing and or dance the night away. Food served until 8 p.m. Chase the Ace. This is happening at the Royal Canadian Legion in Wolfville. That's 310 Main Street.
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2: And I'm joined today by Amy from Big Brothers Big Sisters. 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
3: It certainly is.
2: 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You have our list of weekly winners.
3: I do. So the winners of our daily prizes from Henniger's Farm Market are 923, Catherine M, 674, Zachary H, 198, Everett M, 361, Nikki P, 557, Steve S, 347, Keith T, and 921, Suzanne G. The winner of the bonus prize, which is sponsored by Kennedy's Ultimate Tire and Repair, is 291, Alfie S. And the winner of the $50 cash prize, sponsored by Macbeth's Daycare and Boarding Kennels, is 363, Kayla D. So thank you to our supporters, and congratulations to the winners. I'll be sending out your prizes in the next 4 to 6 weeks.
2: Congratulations does go to all those winners. And Amy, you guys have an amazing new initiative running.
3: We do. We're really excited about it. We've just launched it last week. It's called Opening Doors. So it's all about opening doors for youth to help unlock their potential. So we're inviting businesses and organizations in the community to partner with us and invest in opening a door. And that goes to support a match for their first full year together. And as part of the

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3: Latest Environment Canada forecast, cloud cover breaking up, a bit of sunshine later this afternoon, fog patches along the coast, and high of 25, humidex value of 32. Increasing cloudiness late this evening, we might see some showers or drizzle through the overnight. Fog patches moving inland, a low of 17, with clearing late in the morning tomorrow, Thursday's high 28, feeling like 35 with the humidex.
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Nate Holler, Thought About You, AVR, Today's Best Country. We had Zach Brown Band before that with Chicken Fried. We got Dallas Smith coming up, some Riley Green and Tim Hicks. But first, it's Russell Dickerson, Happened to Me on AVR.

0: Tim Hicks, Get By, Today's Best Country, AVR, and talking about Today's Best. Make sure you tune in tomorrow morning from 6 until 10, AVR Mornings with Len Hawley. Len is the very best, and you can spend your mornings with Len, and he's going to give you the latest weather, news, and what is going on in our community, and most importantly, he's going to play you more of Today's Best Country, just like we got coming up here next with Ella Langley.
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Tyler Joe Miller doing what she does, AVR, Today's Best Country. We had Thomas Rhett before that with Life Changes to kick off our 4 o'clock together. High Valley on deck, Morgan Wallen as well. And right now it's Stella Lefty with Boston.

0: John Party, Last Night Lonely, Today's Best Country, AVR. Shano here with you this afternoon. Thank you so much for keeping me company. So tomorrow night, you ever dream of building a castle? Well, we can make it happen. 5:30 p.m. You can join Seven Arts to create your very own fairy house or princess castle. 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

Days Go By, Keith Urban, Today's Best Country, AVR, Tay Bay before that, and the Rec Laws on deck. But first, it's Megan Maroney with Beautiful Things.

0: The Rec Laws, Where I'm From on AVR. And if you're like me, you kind of find yourself singing along with a lot of these tunes. I'm just grateful that you're not in studio with me, because we wouldn't be friends after you hear me sing. I'm not very good. But there are a lot of very talented singers out there. And if you're one that likes to show off a little bit, why not head out to the Royal Canadian Legion in Wolfville, because it's karaoke night tomorrow night at 6 p.m. Yeah, it happens every Thursday evening, and it's hosted by Lori Moores, and it's a great evening of entertainment, appreciated by all. Come sing and or dance the night away, and there is food served until 8 p.m. at the Royal Canadian Legion. Again, that's 310 Main Street in Wolfville, karaoke night tomorrow night, starting at 6.
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5: Latest Environment Canada forecast. Clouding over near midnight with a slight chance of overnight shower drizzle. Fog patches, low 17. Clouds to start on Thursday with a mix of sun and cloud late morning. High of 28, but feeling like 35 with the Humidex. Increasing cloudiness Thursday night with a chance of overnight showers. Fog patches, 15. And Friday, it's a mix of sun and cloud, 26.
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0: Josh Ross, single again, AVR, today's best country. Shano hanging out with you until 7 o'clock tonight, and we are moments away from your drive at 5, where we play the best driving tunes to get you home, and that is brought to you by Savage Oil, and that's coming up in 1, 2, 3 songs.
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3: So good afternoon. RCMP laid a new charge against a Halifax man accused of making a bomb threat against the U.S. consulate. Ali Asakure is now facing a charge of threatening an internationally protected person, according to a federal prosecutor in RCMP. Halifax Regional Police earlier had charged the 54-year-old with uttering threats and public mischief after the August 10th incident shut down much of the downtown. Police allege Asakure parked a vehicle containing a propane tank and flammable liquids near the consulate, and thousands of people were evacuated from nearby buildings. He remains in custody and was scheduled to appear in provincial court today. Convicted murderer William Sanderson is asking the Nova Scotia Supreme Court to return $5,000 in cash and a laptop containing a Bitcoin wallet that was seized by police. The Crown argues the money represents proceeds of crime and should not be forfeited. Sanderson's lawyer says the Crown has not proven the cash came from criminal activity, according to CBC. He was in court today arguing Sanderson had legitimate sources of income when police arrested him in 2015. The Crown says the evidence from Sanderson's second murder trial showed he used drug-related loan proceeds to buy Bitcoin. In a 2024 court hearing, a judge says Sanderson had at least $443,000 in Bitcoin when he was arrested in 2015. Justice John Bortha is expected to rule on the case in November. 28-year-old Onslow Mountain woman is facing seven charges after RCMP received multiple reports of unsafe driving in Colchester and Pictou counties. Police say the woman refused to stop for officers twice before the vehicle crashed into a ditch on Jollytown Road in East Mountain around 2 o'clock yesterday afternoon. A child in the vehicle was taken to hospital with what police believe are non-life-threatening injuries. RCMP say officers observed signs of impairment and the woman failed a roadside sobriety test, testing positive for THC. She's facing charges including impaired driving, dangerous operation, and flight from police. She was in Truro Provincial Court today. Commercial fishermen plan to appeal the Nova Scotia court ruling that denied them standing to clarify First Nations moderate livelihood fishing rights. United Fisheries Conservation Alliance President Colin Sproul confirmed the group will ask the Court of Appeal to overturn Justice Ann Smith's July decision. The Alliance alleges First Nations are pursuing a large-scale fishery outside the legal season on St. Mary's Bay for a sixth year. Sproul telling Post Media, fishing families pooled money to seek resolution through the courts. The federal government is seeking legal costs from the Alliance after opposing the clarification request. Nova Scotia Power is at a loss to explain why a copy of 30 years of customer data was not automatically deleted as intended. Officials say Russian-based hackers accessed the information in March of 2025. It contained addresses, banking details, and social insurance numbers of more than 370,000 customers. The utility says an oversight left the data in a Microsoft Azure system. A hearing is underway into the breach. The premier has criticized the company's communication and inaccurate billing after the attack, adding the hearings will make sure the company's response could be assessed in public. Maple leaves are falling early across the province, and experts say a fungal infection is likely to blame. Arborist Patrick Roundtree tells the Chronicle Herald that wet conditions have caused more tar spot than usual. He says the infection targets maple trees, but does not pose a serious risk to their health. Arborist Jeff Talbot advises property owners to clear away fallen leaves to stop the fungus from spreading. He says the trees will likely bounce back next year. New numbers from Statistics Canada show the Atlantic provinces saw some of the highest inflationary increases from June to July in the country. Jen Nicholson breaks them down for us.
4: The numbers show New Brunswick had one of the highest inflation rate increases in the country, rising 0.8 percentage points to 4.6% in July, while Nova Scotia had the highest rate in the country in July at 5%. PEI rose 0.2 percentage points month to month, rising from 3.8 to 4%. 5%. Experts say much of the inflationary increases are due to growing gas and energy prices and don't expect the rising rates to let up soon. The consumer price index accelerated in all provinces except Ontario, which remained steady at 2% June to July. For MBS News, I'm Jen Nicholson.
3: A campaign is underway to raise more than $2 million for roof repairs at the Lunenburg Academy. The Lunenburg Academy Foundation is aiming to collect $2.3 million over 36 months for the National Historic Site. The building, known locally as the Castle on the Hill, was built in 1895, now serves as a community cultural center. The federal government and the town have already contributed more than $900,000 combined. Donations can be made through the foundation's website. In sports on the Diamonds, the Blue Jays continue their series after their win last night over Tampa Bay. The Red Sox host the Diamondbacks again, and the Yankees are in Baltimore. Now you're up to date. I'm Sheldon McLeod.
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3: Latest Environment Canada forecast, clouding over near midnight with a slight chance of overnight shower, drizzle, fog patches, low 17. Clouds to start on Thursday with a mix of sun and cloud late morning, a high of 28, but feeling like 35 with the Humidex. Increasing cloudiness Thursday night with a chance of overnight showers, fog patches, and 15. And Friday, it's a mix of sun and cloud and 26.
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Jason Aldean, Don't Tell on Me, 97.7 AVR, Today's Best Country, Tim Hicks before that, and Shaboozy, because we are playing the best driving tunes to get you home. This is the Drive at 5, brought to you by Savage Oil, and here's another one. It's Zach McVie, The Way I Know You Now, on AVR.

0: Luke Combs, Eric Church does to me. Today's best country is found on AVR. Shano here with you. And Luke Combs wrote Does to Me as a tribute to the small everyday accomplishments that may not seem important to others, but mean a lot personally. He also specifically invited Eric Church, one of his musical heroes, to sing on the track because he felt the song matched both of their down-to-earth styles. And he was right. That song went all the way to number one on the Billboard Canada Country Chart, making it another major hit for both Combs and Church.
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0: Good Jeans from Tay Bay, Today's Best Country, AVR, Riley Green. Before that, with Change My Mind, you're listening to The Drive at 5, brought to you by Savage Oil, playing Today's Best Country songs in order to get you home. And we got lots coming up, too. Ella Langley on deck, the James Barker Band, and much, much more is coming up.
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6: Latest Environment Canada forecast. Cloudy over near midnight with a slight chance of overnight shower drizzle. Fog patches, low 17. Clouds to start on Thursday with a mix of sun and cloud late morning. High of 28, but feeling like 35 with the Humidex. Increasing cloudiness Thursday night with a chance of overnight showers. Fog patches of 15. And Friday, it's a mix of sun and cloud in 26.
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0: James Barker Band, Somebody I Know, AVR 97.7. Shano, hanging out with you. And before we get on to the final songs of your Drive at 5, I just wanted to remind you that the Big Swim is looking for volunteers. 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

T-shirt from Thomas Rhett. It is today's best country on AVR. Chris Young before that with Famous Friends. We got Jelly Roll coming up, Josh Ross, and right now it's Taylor Swift. I knew it, I knew you.

0: Josh Ross on A Different Night, today's best country AVR. And Josh Ross wrote On A Different Night after brainstorming song ideas with the co-writer Jason Thornley on a rooftop bar in Nashville. And they actually finished the first verse and chorus without having an instrument with them. Ross has called it a very personal song, inspired by the feeling of revisiting places he used to go with an ex and realizing they just aren't the same anymore. We've got more of today's best country on the way.
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0: Tenille Towns, Somebody's Daughter, AVR, Today's Best Country. Another really fun thing happening tomorrow night, 6:30 p.m. is Music Bingo with Hannah. You can join Hannah under the tent in Sheffield Mills at Millstone Harvest Brew House. It's always a great time. And again, that starts at 6:30 p.m. tomorrow night.
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5: Latest Environment Canada forecast. Clouding over near midnight with a slight chance of overnight shower, drizzle, fog patches, low 17. Clouds to start on Thursday with a mix of sun and cloud late morning, high of 28, but feeling like 35 with the Humidex. Increasing cloudiness Thursday night with a chance of overnight showers, fog patches, and 15. And Friday, it's a mix of sun and cloud and 26.
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0: Phone, keys, wallet, today's best country, AVR. This is it for me. Done for another day. Thank you so much for being the best part of my afternoon and evening. I'll be back with you again tomorrow. Have a great night, and I'll talk to you tomorrow.
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3: Latest Environment Canada forecast. Clouding over near midnight with a slight chance of overnight shower or drizzle. Fog patches, low 17. Clouds to start on Thursday with a mix of sun and cloud late morning. A high of 28, but feeling like 35 with the Humidex. Increasing cloudiness Thursday night with a chance of overnight showers. Fog patches, and 15. And Friday, it's a mix of sun and cloud, and 26.
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